Above dreams, there's wisdom above dreams to compensate mothers and wives. When the joys of youth have passed them, this should last them all their lives. I've had my fun, all that is done. Why should I sigh for more?

one can see how happy I could be with you by my side. 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

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Gonna sing one chorus, sweet and hot. 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When I get through singing that song, everybody let on. 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Oh, rhythm section, you can bring it. 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

Martin Daly Bell. Hen and Kneist on the common puts it yell. And the Kell for to make the Kern a girl. Stephen Larkin Daly Bell. Hernan, young buff up in the knees, for first I smoke. Up, eat, ooh, bask up, flop, flop, flop, flop, flop. Baby hinne, it mull up in the seas, and the kill on the down of him sneeze. Stephen Larkin Daly there, sitting in Lily Hill, he's low or stall, canned and kreis up for bow or cal, dying in pool, care for no one who, bar a full to tumble through. And the two clear on the lift of their spawn. Air to end of the day, come on, come on. Stephen Larkin Daly there. Blanke proof test the 40 plus the 4. Put on the fuller than calibers in more. Stephen Larkin Daly there. Rap, rap, in on the rap for stamina's your play. Deep smoke, new bird again, the kids here far on me. So and smash got and say, I'll lose the gear. Feel the smoke, if the crisis pass or see ya. Stephen Larkin Daly there.

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0: Bring me some tutti frutti.

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You're the Colosseum. You're the top. You're the New Museum. You're the melody.

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I'm a boy balloon.

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again, dear listeners, we have reached the end of our tonight's dance music, which was presented to you by the Golden Seven, and being the soloists, Ernst Anacker, Georg Henschel, and Detlef Reins. We hope that you fully enjoyed this treat, and we promise to be back soon. And if I may give you one advice, make it your habit to tune in Station Bremen 1 every day, and you will never miss a single one of our interesting items. In the meantime, we all of you, good night's rest.

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gentleman swing with us, so everybody come on and sing with us. The fat, the

You have been listening to the RAF on the air. The members of the RAF who took part included AC Oliver Wakefield, Sergeants Ivor Morton and Dave Kay, the Royal Air Force Dance Orchestra under Sergeant Jimmy Miller, and your compere was Bill Fraser. The program was produced by Corporal Harry Allen Tarr.

0: A beretvás pasztilla a legmakacsabb fejfájást is elmulasztja.
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She's hitched and hiked and drifted too from Maine to Albuquerque. Alas, she missed the Beaux-Arts ball, and what is twice as sad, she was never at a party where they honored Noel Cass. Society, she says, is much too fast. Preferring her bohemia first and last. She gets too hungry for dinner at 8. 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

0: Ha megunta a sercegést, kapcsoljon át másik adóra, de maradjon velünk itt a Rádió D-n.
1: Here's what opera star Marguerite Piazza says about Camels.
2: 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I did, and I found that Camels have a mildness that agrees with my throat, and a rich flavor that I didn't find in any other brand. Try Camels and see.

0: Rádió Budapest 1. Bartos Dezső doktor orvostálatot tett előadást, alkalmas címe.
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It's the talk of the town that I'm going around with you. The preacher's getting ready, he knows we're going steady. He'll be wearing a smile when I'm walking the aisle with you. I keep busy

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And if I add your funny face appeals to me, well, please don't think I've suddenly gone mad. You have all the qualities of Peter Pan, and I'd go far before I'd find a sweeter pan. And yet I'm

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0: I was down in Thomastown the other night.
1: You say you was?
0: Yes, indeedy, man. I really kicked the gong around
1: oh,
0: down there.
1: I know you did, man.
0: I had a ball down there, man.
1: Was Razzle there?
0: Oh, Razzle there kicking. Man, that cat was high.
1: Was he?
0: High, man. Mellow's a shallow.
1: Was old Sammy there?
0: Yeah, old Sammy was there mugging too, man.
1: I know he was.
0: Yeah.

0: chick crawling over in the corner saying, ah, it's a killer dilla from the villa. Listen to him, man, here's what the captain saying. Suck him the soul, I am, oh, I am, oh, nine, nine, oh, nine, oh, so like, I am. Now, food, I'm not that, I'm not that, I'm not that.
1: Man, what's them cats talking like that?
0: Man, I can't make it.
1: Man, I can't make it. Man, I can't make it.
0: Man, I can't make it. Man, I can't make it. Man, I can't make it. Man, I can't make it. Man, I can't make it. Man, I can't make it. Man, I can't make it. Man, I can't make it. Man, I can't make it. Man, I can't make it. Man, I can't make it. Man, I can't make it. Man, I can't make it. Man, I can't make it. Man, I can't make it. Man, I can't make it. Man, I can't make it. Man, I can't make it. Man, I can't make it. Man, I can't make it. Man, I can't make it. Man, I can't make it. Man, I can't make it. Man, I can't make it. Man, I can't make it. Man, I can't make it. Man, I can't make it. Man, I can't make it. Man, I can't make it. Man, I can't make it. Man, I can't make it. Man, I can't make it. Man, I can't make it. Man, I can't make it. Man, I can't make it. Man, I can't make it. Man, I can't make it. Man, I can't make it. Man, I can't make it. Man, I can't make it. Man, I can't make it. Man, I can't make it. Man, I can't make it. Man, I can't make it. Man, I can't make it. Man, I can't make it. Man, I can't make it. Man,

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You have been listening to the RAF on the air. The members of the RAF who took part included AC Oliver Wakefield, Sergeants Ivor Morton and Dave Kay, the Royal Air Force Dance Orchestra under Sergeant Jimmy Miller, and your compere was Bill Fraser. The program was produced by Corporal Harry...

0: dance, it's so full of pep.
1: Oh, yes?
0: It will get you when you're strutting in the Strand tonight.
1: Mind the taxi, darling.
0: Just get into line.
1: And then?
0: Everybody's there, you'll be feeling fine.
1: My, my.
0: One

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And even though she don't express it, she might just as well confess it, for there ain't no baby in my baby's eyes. We sit each evening and never speak. I wish each evening could last a week. 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And even though she don't express it, she might just as well confess it, for there ain't no baby in my baby's eyes. We sit each evening, never speak, and I wish each evening could last a week. For I know my baby loves me, I can tell my baby loves me, for there ain't no baby in my baby's eyes. Oh, I know my baby loves me, I can tell my baby loves me, cause there ain't no baby in my baby's eyes. Even though she don't express it, she might just as well.

in my baby's eyes. 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And I wish each evening could last a week. For I know my baby loves me. I can tell my baby loves me. For there ain't no baby in my baby's eyes.